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1: Here's your forecast on KJ Country 96.5 for tonight. See mostly clear skies, lows down around 65, winds on the south at about 10 for Friday, up around 85. A little bit of showers and thunderstorms developing Friday afternoon in through Friday night. 70 for Saturday's high, 63 for Sunday's high. That's your forecast on KJ Country 96.5.
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1: This is your I-94 Ramp Cone Zone Update. The 210 I-94 ramp is closed. The interchange ramps will be closed to all travelers during construction, and traffic to and from Highway 210 in Fergus Falls will be detoured to the County Road 1/Tower Road. Highway 210 will remain open for travelers during construction. Traffic will shift to one side of the bridge and will be reduced to one lane in each direction. For construction updates, visit the Fergus Falls Chamber at fergusfalls.com and click on the Cone Zone. 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Laundry piling up while the roads are torn up? 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
1: Here's your forecast on KJ Country 96.5 for tonight. See mostly clear skies, lows down around 65, winds on the south at about 10 for Friday, up around 85. A little bit of showers and thunderstorms developing Friday afternoon in through Friday night. 70 for Saturday's high, 63 for Sunday's high. That's your forecast on KJ Country 96.5.
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1: Here's your forecast on KJ Country 96.5 for tonight. See mostly clear skies, lows down around 65, winds on the south at about 10 for Friday, up around 85. A little bit of showers and thunderstorms developing Friday afternoon in through Friday night. 70 for Saturday's high, 63 for Sunday's high. That's your forecast on KJ Country 96.5.
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1: This is your I-94 Ramp Cone Zone update. The 210 I-94 ramp is closed. The interchange ramps will be closed to all travelers during construction, and traffic to and from Highway 210 in Fergus Falls will be detoured to the County Road 1 / Tower Road. Highway 210 will remain open for travelers during construction. Traffic will shift to one side of the bridge and will be reduced to one lane in each direction. For construction updates, visit the Fergus Falls Chamber at fergusfalls.com and click on the Cone Zone. 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Laundry piling up while the roads are torn up? 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
1: Here's your forecast on KJ Country 96.5 for tonight. See mostly clear skies, lows down around 65, winds on the south at about 10 for Friday, up around 85. A little bit of showers and thunderstorms developing Friday afternoon in through Friday night. 70 for Saturday's high, 63 for Sunday's high. That's your forecast on KJ Country 96.5.
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1: Here's your forecast on KJ Country 96.5 for tonight. See mostly clear skies, lows down around 65, winds on the south at about 10 for Friday, up around 85. A little bit of showers and thunderstorms developing Friday afternoon in through Friday night. 70 for Saturday's high, 63 for Sunday's high. That's your forecast on KJ Country 96.5.
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1: Here's your forecast on KJ Country 96.5 for tonight. See mostly clear skies, lows down around 65, winds on the south at about 10 for Friday, up around 85. A little bit of showers and thunderstorms developing Friday afternoon in through Friday night. 70 for Saturday's high, 63 for Sunday's high. That's your forecast on KJ Country 96.5.
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1: Here's your forecast on KJ Country 96.5 for tonight. See mostly clear skies, lows down around 65, winds on the south at about 10 for Friday, up around 85. A little bit of showers and thunderstorms developing Friday afternoon in through Friday night. 70 for Saturday's high, 63 for Sunday's high. That's your forecast on KJ Country 96.5.
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0: 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What country am I in?
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0: It's always on 5 in Margaritaville, come to think of it.
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1: Here's your forecast on KJ Country 96.5 for tonight. See mostly clear skies, lows down around 65, winds on the south at about 10 for Friday, up around 85. A little bit of showers and thunderstorms developing Friday afternoon in through Friday night. 70 for Saturday's high, 63 for Sunday's high. That's your forecast on KJ Country 96.5.
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1: Here's your forecast on KJ Country 96.5 for tonight. See mostly clear skies, lows down around 65, winds on the south at about 10 for Friday, up around 85. A little bit of showers and thunderstorms developing Friday afternoon in through Friday night. 70 for Saturday's high, 63 for Sunday's high. That's your forecast on KJ Country 96.5.
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1: 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Kenny Chesney. 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
1: Here's your forecast on KJ Country 96.5 for tonight. See mostly clear skies, lows down around 65, winds on the south at about 10 for Friday, up around 85. A little bit of showers and thunderstorms developing Friday afternoon in through Friday night. 70 for Saturday's high, 63 for Sunday's high. That's your forecast on KJ Country 96.5.
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2: Here's your forecast on KJ Country 96.5 for tonight. See mostly clear skies, lows down around 65, winds on the south at about 10 for Friday, up around 85. A little bit of showers and thunderstorms developing Friday afternoon in through Friday night. 70 for Saturday's high, 63 for Sunday's high. That's your forecast on KJ Country 96.5.
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2: Here's your forecast on KJ Country 96.5 for tonight. See mostly clear skies, lows down around 65, winds on the south at about 10 for Friday, up around 85. A little bit of showers and thunderstorms developing Friday afternoon in through Friday night. 70 for Saturday's high, 63 for Sunday's high. That's your forecast on KJ Country 96.5.
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1: Here's your forecast on KJ Country 96.5 for tonight. See mostly clear skies, lows down around 65, winds on the south at about 10 for Friday, up around 85. A little bit of showers and thunderstorms developing Friday afternoon in through Friday night. 70 for Saturday's high, 63 for Sunday's high. That's your forecast on KJ Country 96.5.
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1: Here's your forecast on KJ Country 96.5 for tonight. See mostly clear skies, lows down around 65, winds on the south at about 10 for Friday, up around 85. A little bit of showers and thunderstorms developing Friday afternoon in through Friday night. 70 for Saturday's high, 63 for Sunday's high. That's your forecast on KJ Country 96.5.
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2: Here's your forecast on KJ Country 96.5 for tonight. See mostly clear skies, lows down around 65, winds of the south at about 10 for Friday, up around 85. A little bit of showers and thunderstorms developing Friday afternoon in through Friday night. 70 for Saturday's high, 63 for Sunday's high. That's your forecast on KJ Country 96.5.
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1: Here's your forecast on KJ Country 96.5 for tonight. See mostly clear skies, lows down around 65, winds on the south at about 10 for Friday, up around 85. A little bit of showers and thunderstorms developing Friday afternoon in through Friday night. 70 for Saturday's high, 63 for Sunday's high. That's your forecast on KJ Country 96.5.
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2: Here's your forecast on KJ Country 96.5 for tonight. See mostly clear skies, lows down around 65, winds of the south at about 10 for Friday, up around 85. A little bit of showers and thunderstorms developing Friday afternoon in through Friday night. 70 for Saturday's high, 63 for Sunday's high. That's your forecast on KJ Country 96.5.
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1: Here's your forecast on KJ Country 96.5 for tonight. See mostly clear skies, lows down around 65, winds on the south at about 10 for Friday, up around 85. A little bit of showers and thunderstorms developing Friday afternoon in through Friday night. 70 for Saturday's high, 63 for Sunday's high. That's your forecast on KJ Country 96.5.
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1: Here's your forecast on KJ Country 96.5 for tonight. See mostly clear skies, lows down around 65, winds on the south at about 10 for Friday, up around 85. A little bit of showers and thunderstorms developing Friday afternoon in through Friday night. 70 for Saturday's high, 63 for Sunday's high. That's your forecast on KJ Country 96.5.
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1: Here's your forecast on KJ Country 96.5 for tonight. See mostly clear skies, lows down around 65, winds on the south at about 10 for Friday, up around 85. A little bit of showers and thunderstorms developing Friday afternoon in through Friday night. 70 for Saturday's high, 63 for Sunday's high. That's your forecast on KJ Country 96.5.
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2: Here's your forecast on KJ Country 96.5 for tonight. See mostly clear skies, lows down around 65, winds on the south at about 10 for Friday, up around 85. A little bit of showers and thunderstorms developing Friday afternoon in through Friday night. 70 for Saturday's high, 63 for Sunday's high. That's your forecast on KJ Country 96.5.
1: All right, back with Mark Johnson, representing the Lake Region Threshermen Show this weekend in Dalton, and Wayne Swenson, longtime spokesperson, longtime fan of the Threshermen Show. He always talked about that locomotive, Mark.
3: Yeah, for sure, and Wayne has done this a lot, and I've been doing it the last few years. But World War I locomotive used in France,
1: right.
3: Named after Milton Martinson, who brought it here from Iowa and eventually from France, but free train rides every day. Yeah. Also, the big Wheelock stationary, 26-foot flywheel, largest steam engine you'll see in the upper Midwest. And then also the Parade of the Giants each day at 1 o'clock and all the different tractors. The featured tractor is Ford this year. Then in the afternoon, there is thrashing, two sawmills going, flea market, a lot of different things. Sunday morning at 8 o'clock, do a community worship service. We'll invite people to that as well. But
1: right.
3: We are looking forward to it. We're looking for good weather, and hope to see a lot of people down there.
1: Right. And then let's talk about the food a little bit, too.
3: Oh, yeah.
1: It's kind of grown through the years.
3: Yeah, it has grown through the years. You know, the Our Savior's 10 Mile Lake churches have served food a number of years, a sawmill cafe. There's also different vendors that come on the grounds and have a lot of food. And I tell you what, the equipment and things are great, but a lot of great people, too. A lot of great fun.
1: Right. It's a get-together.
3: It is. And that's why you call it a reunion.
1: Yeah.
3: All of our kids come back. Our family comes back. You see the same people. And it's great for our community, great for our area. So right. We look forward to seeing people there.
1: All right. Thanks, Mark.
3: Thank you.
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1: Here's your forecast on KJ Country 96.5 for tonight. See mostly clear skies, lows down around 65, winds on the south at about 10 for Friday, up around 85. A little bit of showers and thunderstorms developing Friday afternoon in through Friday night. 70 for Saturday's high, 63 for Sunday's high. That's your forecast on KJ Country 96.5.
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0: Courtney for texting in. Also, a 605 area code number. I got to go. Area code number? Does that make any sense? I got to get your name on that one there. Thank you for the nice text. Scott, thank you for the text. Lisa, thank you for the text. I think that's everybody. Lisa, Julie. All right. I think I got everybody who texted in about the Country Quick Mix. So thank you guys so much for doing that. It means a lot to me. Love doing the Country Quick Mixes, and we'll keep cranking them out. On the way next, we got to look at your local news. And then, I don't know, we might have time for a Golden Ring of Games this morning, which doesn't happen often on Fridays. But when we do, it's a pretty special moment. So we got all that still on the way next.
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0: Wig is stationed in Oregon. 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
2: What?
1: I know. Last Friday was like the only time we had time for it. Well, we talked too long. That was the problem, and now we don't have time. So.
2: Wow, we have good things to say.
1: What are you going to do? We do have a lot of people, though, texting in, asking to hear songs this morning. Obviously, today being the 25th anniversary of 9/11, a lot of country songs came out after that. One we definitely have to play today is Lee Greenwood. We got to get to that one at some point.
2: Oh, yeah, for sure.
1: God bless the USA. But I believe it was Dez texted in, asked if we could play Alan Jackson, Where Were You When the World Stopped Turning? So,
2: Yeah.
1: Because I was thinking, Have You Forgotten?
2: That's Daryl Worley.
1: So I'm sure we'll get to that one at some point as well. But I figure, what the heck? It's the 25th anniversary of 9/11. And the best way that you and I know how to honor that day is by playing the songs that came out.
2: Bingo.
1: And so here you go, Dez. You asked for it, and you were getting it.

0: Des texting in saying that song gives her chills every time. That is a good one. So many songs, so many great songs came out after that time, you know.
1: Oh yeah.
0: Especially with country music. You know that we're gonna come up with some patriotic songs.
1: Every time.
0: Anyway, so with it being 9/11, in the morning survey, we asked you, where were you when it happened? You left us some voicemails. We're going to play those back for you. That's coming up in just about 4.5 minutes. And I screwed up, Brian. It's going to happen right here.
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5: For KBRFradio.com News, I'm News Director Derek Sidian. The surviving driver involved in Sunday's fatal crash near Earhart has been charged with vehicular manslaughter. Prosecutors say that at around 4:50 Sunday afternoon, 25-year-old Jacob Thatcher of Fergus Falls was heading south on U.S. Highway 59 in his Volkswagen Passat, and a Buick Regal was heading north when the two vehicles collided in the northbound lane. Thatcher was taken to Lake Region Hospital, and the driver of the Buick, 51-year-old Basro Hassan Abukar of Pelican Rapids, was pronounced dead at the scene. Thatcher's blood was collected and has been sent to the Minnesota Bureau of Criminal Apprehension for analysis. He made his first court appearance Thursday morning and has been charged with 2 counts of criminal vehicular manslaughter. For KBRFradio.com News, I'm Derek Sidian. Get more news at KBRFradio.com. 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
7: 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Tonight, 40% chance of rain with a low of 52. Tomorrow, partly sunny and 69. 62 on Sunday with a slight chance of rain, otherwise partly cloudy. And then for Monday, as we head back to work, an 80% chance of rain and a high of 66. That's your weather forecast on today's Best Country, KJ Country 96.5.
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4: All right, back with Mark Johnson, representing the Lake Region Threshermen Show this weekend in Dalton, and Wayne Swenson, a longtime spokesperson, a longtime fan of the Threshermen Show. He always talked about that locomotive, Mark.
5: Yeah, for sure, and Wayne has done this a lot, and I've been doing it the last few years. But World War One locomotive used in France,
4: right.
5: Named after Milton Martinson, who brought it here from Iowa and eventually from France, but free train rides every day. Yeah. Also, the big Wheelock stationary, 26-foot flywheel, largest steam engine you'll see in the upper Midwest. And then also the Parade of the Giants each day at 1 o'clock and all the different tractors. The featured tractor is Ford this year. Then in the afternoon, there is thrashing, two sawmills going, flea market, a lot of different things. Sunday morning at 8 o'clock, do a community worship service. We'll invite people to that as well. But
4: right.
5: We are looking forward to it. We're looking for good weather, and hope to see a lot of people down there.
4: Right. And then let's talk about the food a little bit, too.
5: Oh, yeah.
4: It's kind of grown through the years.
5: Yeah, it has grown through the years. You know, the Our Savior's 10-Mile Lake churches have served food a number of years, a sawmill cafe. There's also different vendors that come on the grounds and have a lot of food. And I tell you what, the equipment and things are great, but a lot of great people, too. A lot of great fun.
4: Right. It's just a get-together.
5: It is. And that's why you call it a reunion.
4: Yeah.
5: All of our kids come back. Our family comes back. You see the same people. And it's great for our community, great for our area. So right. We look forward to seeing people there.
4: All right. Thanks, Mark.
5: Thank you.
4: Lake Region Threshermen Show this weekend in Dalton.
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7: Today's Best Country, KJ Country 96.5. Weather for today, 85 as we start the weekend, and a slight chance of rain, otherwise partly cloudy. Tonight, 40% chance of rain with a low of 52. Tomorrow, partly sunny and 69. 62 on Sunday with a slight chance of rain, otherwise partly cloudy. And then for Monday, as we head back to work, an 80% chance of rain and a high of 66. That's your weather forecast on today's Best Country, KJ Country 96.5.
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1: Stop correcting me. That's what we have up this morning in the HR files as we are joined by our human resources guy, Brian Zenzen. Now, this is an interesting one. This is a person writing in saying, I work at a place where the manager is constantly correcting grammar in emails.
2: Mm-hmm.
1: He'll send you back. This is messed up. He'll send you back an email with the highlighted areas where you mispunctuated or spelt a word wrong or used the wrong tense.
3: Past tense, pretense.
1: Okay.
3: Yeah.
1: All right. I was like, huh?
3: Good.
1: Well, I'm a smart one, aren't I?
3: Glad you're reading this one.
1: And this person says, I was fine with that because that was private. But now he has started to call us out in meetings if we say things, like if we use the word me instead of I, or use the word lay instead of lie. And he'll call us out in meetings and tell us to correct ourselves.
3: What a scrub.
2: Wow.
1: Technically, he's not doing anything wrong, but it's driving me crazy. Should a manager be acting like this?
2: I mean, it seems like kind of a petty thing that this person is doing. Like,
1: it's like a show off. Like, look at how smart I am and how dumb everybody else is.
2: You know, I went to school for English grammar and I'm doing this job just because I like it.
1: Just to hold me over.
3: Yeah, until I find a real job.
2: I mean, it seems like it's counterproductive. Like, what if an employee came to me and they said, hey, this manager is doing this? I would say, okay, I understand your not even a complaint, but like, why is this happening?
1: Yeah.
2: So if this were me and the employee brought it to me and I would go to the manager, what I would say is, what is your end goal with this? Because it seems like you're just trying to belittle people. I understand that you're, you know, maybe in your line of work, hey, you want everything that goes out to sound good or appear that, hey, we know what we're doing.
1: Yeah.
2: But using the wrong things like that.
3: Grammatical errors.
2: Yeah. I mean, if it was egregious, sure.
1: Yeah.
2: You know, like if you're constantly misspelling things and it's going out to a client or a customer or whatever it is, I can understand that.
1: That makes sense.
2: But if you're really getting into the nitpicky things, like why are we wasting our employees' time with this?
3: True.
2: And is this really how you want your meetings to go? Like there are probably other things that you can focus on besides this.
1: This would drive me absolutely crazy.
3: Because
1: I know my grammar is bad. I know that my spelling is bad.
3: I just rely on spell check 90% of the time. Yeah. I don't even know if that's how you spell the words. I'm just clicking it going, yep, it doesn't have that red line underneath. We're fine.
2: I have had spell check and grammar check burn me before. So
3: yeah.
2: Everything that it suggests is not correct.
1: Right.
2: But with about a 90% accuracy, I've seen. Anyways.
1: I sent out an invoice recently for a podcast I worked on, and it had all kinds of misspellings on it. And the dude is a doctor, like a... I don't know, like not like a medical doctor, but he has his doctorate in something.
3: He's a doctor.
1: And he sends it back to me. He's like, dude, there's so many spelling errors on this. And I'm going to tell you because I care about you and I don't want you to send this out to somebody else. And I was like, oh my God, I'm so stupid.
3: No.
1: Man. I hate that. I hate that the Minneapolis public school system failed me.
2: You know, Kelly, you're the first one I'm hearing about.
1: They have such a great record. Yeah.
2: There are times I send things out in emails that are like, for Bob Layton specifically.
1: The owner of the company.
2: Or somebody else that should not, nobody else should see these emails. And I will stare at the to line like, okay, this is going to the right person. I'll like look up, like open the attachment. Okay, this isn't screwed up. Because I've sent wrong things to the wrong people. It hasn't been like crazy things.
3: Oh, yeah. It's funny you bring the email up because I remember one time I sent out an email calling someone out for probably not doing their job and they were CC'd on the email. I hit reply all instead of reply. And then they were like, are you calling me? I was like, yeah, I am.
1: This person, just go to HR, say, hey, look, I don't like this. It's embarrassing. Find out why they're doing it.
2: Yeah, I would just say it's counterproductive. Hey, I understand. I understand the reasoning, but being this repetitive and this much, it's getting to be a little much.
1: All right. Well, we got to the bottom of another one.
3: Wow.
1: Just like that.
2: We always do.
1: Heck yeah. We will see you next week, Brian Zenzen.
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4: Hey, coming up at 8:15, we got those Vikings tickets that we're giving away. Is this still for the Colts game?
3: Last one for the Colts this week.
4: Okay, and then next week we start a brand new game. I'm not sure what it is off the top of my head, but it'll be a game.
3: Bingo, bango, bongo.
4: There'll be two teams on the field playing. I can guarantee you that much.
3: That part's true.
4: That's coming up at 8:15. But right now...
0: Can you make the connection on the Kelly Jordan Show?
4: Here's how it works. I give you four words. You tell me how they're all connected. Today, this one might be tough. I don't know. I think you're going to get it right away based on one of them, Brian. But don't give it away the answer.
3: Okay, I won't.
4: Here's the four words for today. Toro, Rampage, Victor, Rory. Toro, Rampage, Victor, Rory. How are all four of those connected? If you know, text in a guess to 320-656-9453. If you do not know, we'll stick around because in 4.5 minutes, you're going to hear how it's all connected.
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9: For KBRFradio.com News, I'm News Director Derek Sidian. The surviving driver involved in Sunday's fatal crash near Earhart has been charged with vehicular manslaughter. Prosecutors say that at around 4:50 Sunday afternoon, 25-year-old Jacob Thatcher of Fergus Falls was heading south on U.S. Highway 59 in his Volkswagen Passat, and a Buick Regal was heading north when the two vehicles collided in the northbound lane. Thatcher was taken to Lake Region Hospital, and the driver of the Buick, 51-year-old Basrol Hassan Abukar of Pelican Rapids, was pronounced dead at the scene. Thatcher's blood was collected and has been sent to the Minnesota Bureau of Criminal Apprehension for analysis. He made his first court appearance Thursday morning and has been charged with 2 counts of criminal vehicular manslaughter. For KBRFradio.com News, I'm Derek Sidian. Get more news at KBRFradio.com. 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
11: 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Cooling off tonight with a low of 50, again, possible showers. And for Saturday, 69 is the high, cooler, partly sunny. That's your KJ Country 96.5. Weather forecast.
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9: 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At 6:15, Roger Wolvatny and Henning report 66 degrees, with a high yesterday of 79. At 6:30, John Waller and Pelican Rapids report 66 degrees, with a high of 86. The weather almanac for this date last year was a high of 75 and a low of 57. State record temps for this date was a high of 96 in 1931 and a low of 35 in 1962.
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4: Before the break, I gave you 4 words. I asked you how they were all connected. I said Toro, Rampage, Victor, and Rory.
1: Let's see. Mark guessed Frankenstein. No, that's not it. Kayla said, I think those are lawnmowers. No, Nate said the same thing, lawnmowers. Linda said types of vehicles. Katie is the only one who got it right this morning. She guessed mascots. See, I thought Victor would give it away for you.
3: No, but see, you probably weren't the other ones.
1: Listening.
3: The problem, so. No, the problem is I didn't know the other ones.
1: Toro is Houston.
3: Yeah, I would have never got that.
1: Victor is obviously Minnesota. Rampage is the Los Angeles Rams.
3: Yeah, would have never got that.
1: And Rory is the Detroit Lions.
3: See, I thought they were all characters from like the show Rampage.
1: Ah,
3: you
1: okay.
3: Know, you know,
1: maybe that's why we didn't get a lot of Texas money. I did too deep of a cut.
3: Well, we also don't deep dive into other teams' mascots often.
1: Well, if you didn't know, now you know how it's all connected.
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0: Yes, it is that time to see if we can get someone qualified to go to see the Vikings. All thanks to our friends at Pepsi. Hell, you might be able to have a Pepsi at the game even, really.
1: Yeah, maybe two.
0: Kind of put them in between them beers a little bit, slow things down.
1: Instead of a beer and a water, it's a beer and a Pepsi.
0: Right.
1: Just kind of back and forth, back and forth.
0: That reminds me of the Pepsi that you got while we were at the Minnesota State Fair together.
1: It washed down good.
0: I know.
1: Well, I need to drink something with that dry waffle stick that I have.
0: I felt stupid because there I was drinking probably my 10th beer, and you were like, yeah, I'm just going to have a Pepsi.
1: I was like,
0: I'm a loser.
1: Well, I was like, I'm going to mix it in. Change it up.
0: You're a good man. You're a good man, Brian Riley. All right, let's get somebody on the phone right now. Good morning. Who is this?
2: This is Holly.
0: Holly, what are you up to this fine morning?
2: Oh, I'm just having some coffee with my husband.
0: Okay, well, tell him we say hello.
3: Girl.
2: Well, they said hello.
3: Hello.
0: All right, Holly, are you ready to figure out whether I can answer this question or not?
2: Yes, I'm ready.
0: All thanks to our friends at Pepsi. Brian Riley, what is the question?
1: Today's question is, the Minnesota Vikings joined the NFL in 1961. They won their very first game 37-13. Who did the Minnesota Vikings beat in their very first game? Now, Holly, will Kelly Jordan get that question correct or incorrect?
2: Incorrect.
1: Okay. Incorrect.
0: I'm guessing that back, what was it, 61 you
1: 61,
0: said?
1: 61, yeah.
0: So I'm guessing a lot of teams probably had different names back then too, right? Like,
1: right.
0: Okay. All right.
1: Now,
0: well,
1: I think there was only 14 teams in the NFL at the time.
0: So I got a 1 in 14 chance of nailing this
1: one.
0: Yeah,
1: it's a pretty high percentage.
0: All right, Holly, are you ready for this?
2: I'm ready.
0: I think that the Vikings...
1: interested to see if you can name a football team.
0: The Vikings.
1: Yeah.
0: I think they played the Washington Generals in that very first game back in 1961.
1: Holly, you're qualified for the Minnesota Vikings. That's not even the Washington. Isn't that a baseball? That was the baseball team.
0: Ah, dang it. I don't know. But what?
1: You were close.
0: What team was it?
1: The Chicago Bears.
0: Ah, they haven't changed their name, have they?
1: No, they've been exactly the same forever.
0: Oh, dang it.
1: Yeah, forever, actually.
0: Okay, well, you know what? I went for it. I flew too close to the sun.
1: You lined them up and you knocked them right down.
0: And I didn't make it. But sometimes I'm happy when I'm not smart about football because it means nice people like Holly qualified to go see the Vikings take on the Colts.
1: There you go.
0: On October 25th, all thanks to Pepsi.
1: And where are the Colts from?
0: Indianapolis.
1: Okay, hey, you got one.
0: Should have asked me that one, dude.
1: Should have asked you that one. Would have got that one right for sure.
0: Congratulations, Holly.
2: Thank you.
0: Hold on 1 second. We got to get all your information from you.
1: Boom.
0: Tasha texting in. No, you have a 1 in 13 chance. They didn't play themselves. Come on now, Tasha. I'm already tender.
1: We don't do math on the show for a reason.
0: I need a country quick mix. That's all there is to
3: Come
0: it.
3: Here.
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5: 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Craig Olson with KJ Country 96.5 Sports. Well, Brock Purdy passed for 205 yards against the Rams' ineffective defense, throwing 3 touchdown passes. Mike Evans had a huge debut for the 49ers. He and DeMarcus Robinson and Deebo Samuel were on the receiving end of Purdy's touchdown passes. And the 49er defense, well, they were really good. They held the L.A. Rams, the top offensive team in the league last year, to 7 points. And the Niners win 27-7. In the first game ever in Australia. Well, the Minnesota Twins were off yesterday, and they open a 3-game series against the Cleveland Guardians. And any hopes they have on getting to the playoffs? Well, they kind of rest with the results of this 3-game series over the weekend. Taj Bradley will try to get them off to a good start tonight on the mound. Craig Olson, KJ Country, 96.5 Sports.
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8: 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Tonight, 40% chance of rain with a low of 52. Tomorrow, partly sunny and 69. 62 on Sunday with a slight chance of rain, otherwise partly cloudy. And then for Monday as we head back to work, an 80% chance of rain and a high of 66. That's your weather forecast on today's Best Country, KJ Country 96.5.
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0: Nine and is brought to you by the great people at C&D Granite. In today's Laughter at 20 After, Charlie Behrens talks about plastic surgery.
14: Why does everyone in L.A. get plastic surgery, but in the Midwest, not so much? And then it hit me. It's the seasons. In L.A., it's 75 and sunny every single day. And when it's summer, every single day, you want to live forever. So you get the Botox and the fillers and the whatnots and your hoo-has and the calf jobs. 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So we're not getting plastic surgery. No, we're saying, you know, honestly, hon, I hope I'm dead before February.
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0: is lower for the sixth consecutive time in the past 7 days, as traders even up ahead of Friday's September USDA crop production and world agricultural supply and demand estimates reports. Expectations are that we will see a lower corn yield and tighter ending stocks following unfavorable weather in late August, early September, which likely clipped yield from optimistic early season predictions. On Thursday, another corn sale was announced to the U.S.'s number one buyer, Mexico. Soy and soy products are retreating early Friday, led by soybeans and bean oil, as the crude oil rally takes a breather. Traders are also looking at the modest decline in soybean yield and ending stocks in Friday's WASD report. Despite the ongoing and escalating Russia-Ukraine attacks and resulting in decline in the Black Sea export potential, wheat has been reluctant to rise much further. All three wheat markets are trading lower for the fifth time in the past 7 trading days. Looking at numbers, December Minneapolis wheat down 4 1/4, 7.58 1/4. March Minneapolis down 4 1/2, 7.76 1/2. December Chicago red 4 cents, 7.37. December KC red 8 cents, 8.10 3/4. December corn down 5 1/4 cent, 5.28 1/4. May corn red 5 3/4, 5.51 1/4. November soy down 15 1/4, 13.17. And March soy down 14 1/4. 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
1: The famous Johnny Cash show from Folsom Prison. All right. There was somebody very famous in the audience who was there as a prisoner as he was performing.
2: Really?
1: Yes. Who was it? And what did it inspire them to do? I'm going to tell you all about it. Coming up next, and we do Maybe It's Just Me on the Kelly Jordan Show.

0: someone famous was in the audience.
1: Sometimes Kelly finds things interesting that no one else does. We mean absolutely no one. It's time for Maybe It's Just Me.
0: Well, so it wasn't when Johnny Cash actually performed at Folsom Prison, but he did perform the song Folsom Prison Blues at San Quentin.
2: Yes.

0: Now, who was in the audience at San Quentin at that time serving time in jail? Well, it was the one, the only, Merle Haggard.
1: Really?
0: Now, Merle Haggard was there. He was serving time for what? Merle Haggard, actually, this dude could have been in gangster rap because he had a ton of burglary, robbery convictions. That's why he was in jail. He was serving 1 to 15 years at San Quentin. And he remembers when Johnny Cash came to perform. And he said at that time, country music wasn't even really that popular. Like, people sure. weren't really excited about the show or anything else. They just wanted to get the hell out of their cells. So they went to see Johnny Cash perform, and Merle Haggard says he remembers sitting in the audience, and it was a life-changing experience for him, and he decided he was going to turn away from crime, and when he got out in 1960, he returned to Bakersfield, and he began to really pursue his music. But he said the cool thing he thought about Johnny Cash was Johnny Cash had been out partying the night before he performed at San Quentin,
1: yeah,
0: and his voice was just in terrible shape, you know, just screaming and boozing and doing all of that. And he remembers looking up on the stage, and Johnny Cash was standing next to one of the guards, right?
1: Okay.
0: Well, the guard was there smacking on a piece of gum, right? And Johnny Cash mocked him. And he said instantly then he won over a crowd of prisoners who were not exactly excited to see a country music show.
1: That's fantastic.
0: Because Johnny Cash mocked the guard that was standing there. And he was saying that Merle Haggard said there's not a single person in prison who would ever mock a guard because you knew it was going to come down on you.
1: Lights out.
0: At that point. So he says Johnny Cash just went on stage, performed his music, and he said it's what caused him that when he got out of prison, when Merle Haggard got out of jail, he's like, I'm not going back to crime. I'm going to become an artist.
1: That's cool, man.
0: And now we got songs like Okie from Muskogee. I know you're not a fan of classic country.
1: I'm not, but I mean, I think the story itself is pretty cool.
0: Yeah. I just think that's so neat. That I didn't know this till just recently I heard that. Merle Haggard was only 20 years old at the time.
1: Because isn't Merle Haggard a part of that, like, rebel country line with Johnny Cash
0: and Willie Nelson.
1: And Willie Nelson and all those guys?
0: And these guys really were rebels. Like, this isn't like gangster rap where they're really not really, you know, they graduated from Harvard and then become gangsters. Like, these dudes were rebels, man.
1: They were real time.
0: I mean, this guy was in and out of juvenile detention his entire childhood. Then he gets busted for burglary when he's 20 and gets sent to San Quentin.
1: That's so crazy.
0: It's incredible, man. But Johnny Cash got up on stage and turned his life around.
1: Hey, man, those are the stories that I really enjoy, the music ones.
0: Yeah,
1: obviously.
0: Me too.
1: But not a bad way to end a week, baby.
0: You know what I'm saying, bro?
1: I like it,
0: you know
1: man.
0: What I'm saying? Play ya. And if you didn't know, now you know. And maybe you didn't find it interesting. Maybe you're like, who the heck is Merle Haggard? Well, you need to do a little bit of research if you don't know.
1: That happens.
0: But I found this one insanely interesting, and that's why I brought it to you. If you did not like it, all I can say to you is I liked it. And, well, maybe just babe.
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3: 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The surviving driver involved in Sunday's fatal crash near Earhart has been charged with vehicular manslaughter. Prosecutors say that at around 4:50 Sunday afternoon, 25-year-old Jacob Thatcher of Fergus Falls was heading south on U.S. Highway 59 in his Volkswagen Passat, and a Buick Regal was heading north when the two vehicles collided in the northbound lane. Thatcher was taken to Lake Region Hospital, and the driver of the Buick, 51-year-old Basrul Hassan Abukar of Pelican Rapids, was pronounced dead at the scene. Thatcher's blood was collected and has been sent to the Minnesota Bureau of Criminal Apprehension for analysis. He made his first court appearance Thursday morning and has been charged with two counts of criminal vehicular manslaughter. For KBRFradio.com News, I'm Derek Sidian. Get more news at KBRFradio.com. 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
5: Today's Best Country, KJ Country 96.5 weather for today. 85 as we start the weekend and a slight chance of rain, otherwise partly cloudy. Tonight, 40% chance of rain with a low of 52. Tomorrow, partly sunny and 69. 62 on Sunday with a slight chance of rain, otherwise partly cloudy. And then for Monday, as we head back to work, an 80% chance of rain and a high of 66. That's your weather forecast on today's Best Country, KJ Country 96.5.
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3: 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At 6:15, Roger Wovotny and Henning report 66 degrees, with a high yesterday of 79. At 6:30, John Waller and Pelican Rapids report 66 degrees, with a high of 86. The weather almanac for the state last year was a high of 75 and a low of 57. State record temps for this date was a high of 96 in 1931 and a low of 35 in 1962.
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0: I love bluegrass music. Something that people are always shocked to find out about me is bluegrass is up there with probably my top three favorite music types.
1: People are shocked by that?
0: Yeah, just because, you know, it just doesn't seem like anybody living in the North loves bluegrass.
1: To be honest, anything that seems a little out of the ordinary, I feel like you would like.
0: Okay.
1: So, like, bluegrass seems right up your alley.
0: Like this song that we play at the beginning of the show on Fridays. Yeah. That's Charlie Parr right there. He's a Minnesota bluegrass artist that I just love. Trampled by Turtles, another. You like them.
1: I like Trampled by Turtles. Wait so long.
0: Turnpike Troubadour. I love bluegrass music. But anyway, this isn't about that. It's about the fact that Dolly Parton has released a song. It's part of an all-star tribute album called Where the Soul Never Dies, celebrating 80 years of the Stanley Brothers. That was the Stanley Brothers who were playing the music right there, and they just had Dolly sing on it. In other news, a lady in Ohio named Jolena thinks that she's the little girl who inspired Dolly Parton to write the song Jolene. Have you heard that story before?
1: Was she a waitress? Was that the one?
0: A bank teller is what Dolly Parton said it was. It was just this really pretty bank teller that she saw one time named Jolene, and then she wrote the song. Now, is that how it happened? I don't know. You know, I wasn't there in the writer's room.
1: Wasn't there a song that was like, there was a waitress or something like that, and then she was the inspiration to another song?
0: I'm sure that happens a lot. Are you thinking of Colder Weather by the Zac Brown Band?
1: No. Maybe it was Jolene, and I probably wasn't paying attention to your story. That might actually be more accurate.
0: Cool. Yeah. Were you texting?
1: At that time? Probably.
0: Okay. No. Cool.
1: I might have been eating at that one point.
0: All right.
1: I remember there was a waitress involved, and then that was it.
0: In a song?
1: No. The inspiration of the song with the waitress.
0: I thought you meant just in a song somewhere.
1: Could you imagine?
0: It was a waitress inspired. Like, yes, Brian, I'm sure there absolutely was.
1: That's like when somebody tries to ask you who the actor was in a movie. They're like, you know that guy? He was in that thing?
0: He's got that hair.
1: And I'm like, what does he look like? He's tall?
0: Yeah.
1: Okay, that really.
0: Got that voice?
1: Yeah, you really narrowed it down to every man on earth. There's that.
0: Well, what is your story, Brian?
1: Well, my story is pretty exciting because I think we've all been waiting for this one for at least 3, maybe 4 years. The return of Florida Georgia Line.
2: Baby, a song you made me want to roll my windows down and cry.
1: Let's go! Now, it looks like FGL is going to be reuniting, and they have an official date.
0: Okay.
1: They're going to be doing it at Stagecoach, which is a monster music festival in Indio, California.
0: Oh, is it in California? For some reason, I thought it was in Colorado for some reason.
1: It's like I've driven through Indio. It's on the way to Palm Springs.
0: Okay.
1: Which, Palm Springs, holy buckets.
0: That's where it's at?
1: Yeah, that's where it's at. So there's a video on Instagram. And it's a teaser video of guys loading their equipment in the back of an old Chevy pickup truck with the caption, LFG. Now, if you don't know, you know, that's let's
0: flip and go. LFG, FGL.
1: But if you look at the video, you can see in the license plate, it says FGL. And in the clip, Ryan asked Tyler Hubbard, quote, are we really doing this again?
0: Hell yeah.
1: He replies with, looks like it, bro. So if you want to check it out.
0: Dude, I love that.
1: So do I. Stagecoach 2027, April 23rd and 25th in Indio, California. The lineup is typically announced this month. So
0: okay.
1: We know they're going to be going, and that means FGL probably going to be going on tour late 2027.
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6: Today's best country, KJ Country 96.5 weather for today. 85 as we start the weekend and a slight chance of rain, otherwise partly cloudy. Tonight, 40% chance of rain with a low of 52. Tomorrow, partly sunny and 69. 62 on Sunday with a slight chance of rain, otherwise partly cloudy. And then for Monday as we head back to work, an 80% chance of rain and a high of 66. That's your weather forecast on today's Best Country, KJ Country 96.5.
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6: 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Grain markets trading lower across the board. Bauer Trading's Ben Cash says it's shaping up to be a volatile day.
7: Yeah, funds are holding a lot of length into this report, a lot of risk. We got the oil market lower as well, so it's kind of a risk-off tone. Got, you know, a weekend coming up. We've, you know, put some really good gains in this market over the past 30 days, you know, since the August crop report, and I think you're starting to see some of that profit taken here. You know, soybeans broke out above that, you know, 1322 level yesterday. Now we're back well below that as that selling pressure ramped back up. I mean, we're also seeing some farmers selling ahead of this report too. There's no doubt about that, especially as harvest ramps up, especially in the southern Midwest here. And things are, you know, maturing quite quickly, especially with these warmer than normal temps we've had across the Midwest. But yeah, today's report likely to be a major market mover.
6: Cattle markets trading higher.
7: Move through the 20-day moving average. Much better performance. Now, it, you know, does have its headwinds here, negative headlines, you know, from this administration on importing beef, you know, moving Mexican stocker cattle back into the U.S. as well. But, you know, that, a lot of that news has been discounted. We're still seeing very tight inventories, you know, good U.S. demand. You know, the U.S. consumer has been quite resilient as far as beef demand goes. And it's just not really, you know, we're not seeing that herd rebuild just yet.
6: That's Bauer Trading's Ben Cash. Of course, the WASD report coming out at 11 o'clock Central Time this morning. Reporting agriculture's business, you're listening to the Red River Farm Network.
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0: 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Weather for today, 85 as we start the weekend, and a slight chance of rain, otherwise partly cloudy. Tonight, 40% chance of rain with a low of 52. Tomorrow, partly sunny and 69. 62 on Sunday with a slight chance of rain, otherwise partly cloudy. And then for Monday, as we head back to work, an 80% chance of rain and a high of 66. That's your weather forecast on today's Best Country, KJ Country 96.5.
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When the sun goes down, stars come. Tim McGraw. Kenny Chesney. It's a long way. Today's Best Country. 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

0: Today's best country. Today's best country, KJ Country 96.5, and Zach Daniels. That was Corey Kent with This Heart. Sorry, I'm having a little issue with my headset here. It is 10:14. Happy Fun Day Friday. It is 84 today. Sunshine, humidity, and possible thunderstorms tonight, fortunately. But it is going to cool off tonight. A low of 50 with some possible showers. And for Friday, or for Saturday, 69 as the high. And partly sunny and cooler. It'll be a cool day. Currently, we're sitting at 70. Now, I've got a few different things to talk about. It is 9/11, so it's a tribute day, Patriot Day. Dolly tributes. I've got some new movies I want to talk about. And coming soon, some films coming up. Ella Langley, she leading the CMAs nominations. Boy, we'll talk about that too. The Popmer's free meal deal. And a little treat for you. I'll be sitting down with a couple of our American Idol guys. And I think we all know who I'm talking about. We'll talk about that a bit later. And we get to hear from Chris Townsend. So coming up, we've got Mitchell Tenpenny, KJ Country 96.5.
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Here's Get to Drinkin' by Garth, or by Zach John King, not Garth Brooks. 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

0: Today's Best Country, KJ Country 96.5, Drunk on a Plane, Dierks Bentley, 10:32 on this Friday fun day. Let's take a look at the weather forecast for you. Now that I seem to have my rhythm here. It's currently 73 with a high of 84 today. Sunshine, humidity, and get some showers and possible thunderstorms into the evening as that's going to continue rolling on. A low of 50 tonight, so it's going to cool off quite a bit. And then we got 69 as the high tomorrow, which is just perfect in my book. Partly sunny and cooler for Saturday, and that's going to kind of be the trend through the weekend. Looks like upper 60s and mid 60s for Sunday, and it'll be a cool one on Monday, like 59 potentially. So we're looking at a little bit of rain over the weekend and cooler days coming beginning of the week. So I'm not hating on that, man. The Norwegian in me is like, yeah, boy, chilly days, sweatshirts and all. I can bring out the hoodies. anyways, so I'm going to be sitting down with Chris Tenseth here and Brooks Rosser. And talking about his upcoming show happening at the Otter, the parking lot party. So it'll be kind of fun here coming up. Also, the Papa Murphy's free meal deal still going on, so stay tuned for those details. After the break, Ella Langland, Morgan Wallen. Today's Best Country, KJ Country 96.5.
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0: Today's Best Country, KJ Country 96.5. God bless the broken road. Good old Rascal Flatts. 10:47 on this Friday of fun days. Are you ready for the weekend? Because it's going to be cooler, and I am stoked for that because I am a big Norwegian and I like to not sweat. It's currently 73 with a high today of 84. But it's going to be humid, and we're going to have some chances for some showers and possible heavier thunderstorms this evening with a low of 50 as it cools off. And bringing on a sweet, sweet 69 tomorrow for Saturday fun day, partly sunny and cooler. I've got Derek City and our news director from the KBRF newsroom in here. Derek, good morning. Happy Friday.
1: Happy Friday.
0: How are we doing today?
1: I'm doing okay.
0: Yeah? You got big plans for the weekend?
1: Yeah, I got a wedding to go up to tomorrow. Otherwise, no.
0: Seems like weddings are happening quite often this time of year. Because, like, next week, Alex, he's going to a wedding on Friday. If you don't know who Alex is. I say it like everybody should know who Alex is, right? Alex is kind of a work partner. He runs the card shop at the arcade, so... Anyways, what's happening in the news today, Derek?
1: Well, Zach, a public comment session regarding body-worn cameras on police officers will be held on Monday at 6 o'clock in the Fergus Falls City Council Chambers. The city of Fergus Falls will be equipping all sworn police officers with body-worn cameras. The primary use of these cameras is to capture evidence arising from police-citizen encounters. Police Chief Justin Paul says body-worn cameras have been shown to be a valuable tool when used by law enforcement. He says they reduce civil liability and effectively document interactions with the public. The body-worn camera policy information can be found on the Fergus Falls Police Department website. Minnesotans are joining the nation today in marking 25 years since the September 11th terrorist attacks. Nearly 3,000 people were killed, including four with Minnesota ties: Gordy Amath Jr., Gary Keckler, Master Sergeant Max Belke, and Bloomington native Tom Burnett Jr. Burnett was among the passengers who fought back against the hijackers aboard United Flight 93 before it crashed in Pennsylvania. The Fergus Falls Fire Department held its annual 9/11 Remembrance Ceremony this morning. You can watch the first bell.

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5: I'm Chloe Wadd with a market update here on the Red River Farm Network. Grain markets are trading lower ahead of today's USDA report. Total Farm Marketing Senior Market Advisor Naomi Bloom says crude oil weakness and some pre-report positioning are pressuring prices.
6: Well, we have some pre-report jitters, I think, happening. Primarily when the markets were lower last night, it was following crude oil lower. So crude oil was down over $3 on the overnight, which pushed the grain markets a little lower because yesterday when crude oil was up, the grain markets were higher. So it's turned into a little bit of technical selling. I feel like we're also seeing some of the recent longs exit the market and just head to the sidelines ahead of the report. But again, that report comes out in just over an hour, and we'll see what it has to say in terms of obviously production and demand, and not only in the United States but around the world.
5: In the livestock trade, live and feeder cattle are moving higher, while the hog market remains quieter.
6: Well, we have live cattle and feeder cattle pushing higher, and part of that is because the grain markets have been going lower. There's also some technical buying happening in the live cattle and feeder cattle markets as prices were able to climb through some short-term moving average numbers. Hog complex today, just a little quieter. That market has been trading pretty lackluster for the last couple weeks. It had put in a nice bottoming signal a couple weeks ago, got up to some short-term resistance, now backing off. Where feels like to me like the grain market is going to be short-term dictating what happens to the hog market.
5: Red River Farm Network will have more market analysis at Big Iron September 15th through the 17th. 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

Today's Best Country, KJ Country 96.5, Crazy Girl, Eli Young Band. So I'll be sitting down with Chris Tunseth and Brooks Rosser, the American Idol guys, the runners-up, and what a bunch of great guys. That's coming up here in just a few minutes. Here's Luke Combs.

0: Hey, it's Zach Daniels, KJ Country 96.5, and I've got a surprise guest. Well, a couple of guests here. I've got Chris Tunseth and Brooks Rosser in the studio. They
1: Let's
0: came
1: go.
0: In. they came in to talk with Mary Dolan and Dave Bishop from our sister station KBRF. How you guys doing today?
2: We're doing great.
3: Fantastic.
2: We're doing amazing. Yeah, we have one more radio show after this. Feel like he just flew in yesterday. We had a lot to get done, and then. Boom, we're hitting it hard today and getting ready for Saturday.
0: Excellent. Yeah, you guys are playing the parking lot party.
2: Yes.
0: In Ottertail.
2: Yep.
0: That's got to be exciting.
2: It's going to be so fun. 7 p.m. doors open, 8 p.m. Mojo goes on, and then 9 p.m. I'll go on and with Mojo, and then Brooks will come up for a little bit. Yeah, it'll be a blast.
0: Excellent. Can we expect, what can we expect from the show?
2: A lot of fun music, a lot of fun songs, fun energy. A lot of country songs, you know, a lot of folk songs, rock songs, you know, too. So
0: excellent.
2: A lot of singing along.
0: Got any originals on?
2: Yep. I'm going to bring 5 originals. So songs that people have never heard before, I'm going to be singing for them for the first time. And
0: that's exciting for me. Yeah. See, I love all aspects of music. And whenever you get an opportunity to hear original music, you know, that's where you kind of pour your heart out and go,
2: yeah,
0: this is really what it's about.
2: Yeah.
0: I mean, music in general is awesome, but when you can really give somebody something of yourself that
2: exactly.
0: really speaks volumes. So what do you think of Fergus Falls, Rosser?
3: Very beautiful.
0: Did you get a chance to check out any of the sites?
3: He showed me around a lot. Chris showed me a lot. Yeah.
2: First thing,
3: up, the school, a couple lakes.
2: The
3: I love water.
2: Yeah.
0: Well, you're in the right spot.
2: Here. Yeah. And then I showed him the state hospital as well, so that was fun. Because I was like, yeah, I played my homecoming show here.
3: The weather's very similar
2: yeah.
3: to back home.
0: Okay. Very cool. Well, is there anything you want to let our listeners know? Something about yourself, something about what you got going on besides this weekend, and what people can expect coming up?
2: Yeah, so obviously the show's Saturday, and then after that, I have some music coming out in October. I have a single dropping in October. We haven't set a date. It was going to be the second. It's getting pushed back now. And then I also have another song coming out with Billy Ray Cyrus and Bucky Covington.
0: Cool.
2: End of October as well. And then, yeah, me and Brooks are going to be making our way down to Nashville at some point in November.
0: Can we expect a duo between the two of you?
2: I think so. There'll be some stuff happening.
3: There'll be some signs.
2: You'll be seeing some signs,
0: You don't know, but there might be a sign.
2: Yeah, there might
0: awesome.
2: Be a sign.
0: Well, I appreciate you guys coming in, sitting down in the studio, and just shouting out to everybody. So thank you again.
2: Thank you so much. Appreciate you, brother.
0: Awesome.
3: Good to meet you.
0: Yeah, great to meet you.
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Today's Best Country, KJ Country 96.5, goes like this. Thomas Rhett, I'm Zach Daniels, 1124. And we got a high today of 84. Currently, a little bit cooler here. Let's go.

0: Today's Best Country, KJ Country 96.5. Morgan Wallen and Posties. I ain't coming back. 11:33 on this Friday fun day. Taking a peek at the weather forecast. We've got a high of 84 today. Sunshine, humidity, showers, and possible thunderstorms into the evening. Low as that's going to continue with the showers and possible thunderstorms. Hopefully it doesn't get too severe. And tomorrow for Saturday, we got a high of 69, partly sunny and cooler. It'll be really cooler this weekend, which I think is a nice change considering it's been warm. Anyways, so for all you Spider-Man Brand New Day lovers, the director is going to be developing a Hawaii Five-0 movie. That's right, Paramount Pictures is developing a film adaptation of the classic TV series. Destin Daniel Curtin, who directed the blockbuster, epic at this point, Spider-Man Brand New Day, is set to helm the project. Chris Brenner, the writer of Bad Boys for Life, penned the script, and the plot remains undisclosed as the film is in early development. So we'll see what happens there. I remember watching that as a kid. So, and it looks like Sacha Baron Cohen, we all know him as, Ali G, or most notably, Borat. It's going to star in a Quentin Tarantino, his first stage play. Quentin Tarantino's first stage play. So he's banged out all those epic movies. Now he's moving to the live stage. So first ever theatrical production, The Poppin' Jay Cavalier. Baron Cohen is going to play the title role in the swashbuckling comedy. Might have to check that out. Hopefully somebody films it, because I'm likely not going out wherever that's being made. Old Dominion coming up for you, KJ Country 96.5. Happy Friday.
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0: Today's Best Country, KJ Country 96.5. Hey, it's Zach Daniels. That was Bradley Gilbert and Lindsay Ellie with You Don't Know Her Like I Do. I'm Zach Daniels. I think I already said that. Again, I'm batting 1,000 today, man. Everybody has been feeling this Friday for some reason. But let's talk a little bit of better news. Currently 77 with a high of 84 today. Cooling off tonight, though, 50 as the low with some possible showers and thunderstorms. But I'm liking tomorrow, 69 is the high. Partly sunny and cooler. Got Derek Sibian from the KDRF newsroom in here. Derek, what's happening in the news?
1: Well, Zach, Pheasants Forever staff members and volunteers joined several community partners near Fergus Falls on their annual habitat tour on Tuesday, September 1st. This year, the group of about 30 visited a recently acquired public land project and two habitat easement projects currently under restoration. The group was able to view a recent prairie planting, wetland restoration work, and the results of prescribed fire on the landscape. They also toured a project that will add 302 acres of public land to the Ridgeway Waterfowl Production Area just a few miles south and west of Fergus Falls. Pheasants Forever Ottertail County Chapter President Jake Nelson said, quote, "We all spend a lot of time and effort raising funds and sharing our message, but sometimes we forget to go out and see what's actually been accomplished. This provides a great reminder of why we put so much effort into our work. It's a good chance for everybody to get together and see clearly the impact that's being made in our area," end quote. For KBRFradio.com News, I'm Derek Sidian. Get more news at KBRFradio.com. 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
3: Good morning. I'm Chloe Waugh with a market update here on the Red River Farm Network. USDA September WASDE report came out at 11. Total Farm Marketing Advisor John Heinberg has the details.
4: Yeah, USDA report just came out here just a touch ago. Friendly for corn, neutral to negative for soybeans, just given the base numbers and the market reaction. We're seeing that accordingly. Corn futures have reversed their negative trade from the morning, now trading 6, 7, 8 cents higher here based off those numbers. Soybeans still holding double-digit losses, kind of right where we were before the report came out today. So let's get into the numbers side of it first.

0: for corn, again, like I said, friendly numbers. We saw the corn yield come down 2.2 bushels per acre to 178.5. That's down from the 180.7 number we saw on the August side of it.
1: Heinberg says the lower yield and production estimates tightened a new crop outlook.
0: So with that, we see production come down 213 million bushels. On top of that, too, there were some concerns about maybe some more acres coming into the corn side. In fact, we saw a small reduction. 100,000 acres of corn came off the 100,000 corn acres came off the harvested acre number, 88.5 versus 88.6 in August. They've made some changes on the demand to kind of balance that production loss. That's typically how this works this time of year. 150 million bushels off that feed and residual category. So that does still bring carryout down to 1.567 for the new crop corn year. That's starting to show a pretty tight number. In fact, stocks to use is about 9.7%.
1: Dow Jones up 509 points and crude oil down 285. 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

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Got the Papa Murphy's free meal deal coming up. Here quick, if you want a shot of large pepperoni pizza and more, here's John Morgan.

0: Today's Best Country, KJ Country 96.5, Better Me For You, Max McNown. It is currently a quarter after 12. We're getting into that noon lunch time. If you're hungry, you can find where to eat on the Fergus Now app and on YouTube. Great time to check out some different places to go eat if you're looking for a bite and you're not quite sure to where to go. Let me take the guesswork out of it for you. We got the Papa Murphy's free meal deal. Speaking of food going on, you want a large pepperoni pizza, five cheesy bread, and some of that chocolate chip cookie dough? I know that'd make a good dinner. And who doesn't like free? You want a shot at winning? I'm giving them away today. It is the day for the free Papa Murphy's meal deal giveaway. 218-332-0965. Give me a text. The keyword is Papa. I am giving them away here soon, so let's get those texts in. Who wants a freeze? I got Justin Moore coming up for you. KJ Country 96.5. Happy Friday.
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Today's Best Country, KJ Country 96.5. That was Deanne Carter with Strawberry Wine. It's 12:25 in the afternoon as we're cruising through lunchtime. It's currently 79. Here's one by Josh Ross, KJ Country 96.5.

0: Today's Best Country, KJ Country 96.5. Get more beer money. I'm Zach Daniels, 12:32 as we move into the afternoon, and the temp currently at 77. Boy, it's teetering up and down. We got a high of 84 today, but for some reason, we're kind of bouncing in between that 77 to 80 temperature so far. I think that's partly because of the humidity and possible thunderstorms and showers we might get later. Tonight, low of 50 and 69 is a high tomorrow. We got a few things I still want to chat with you about. Again, the Papa Murphy's free meal deal going on. Text the keyword PAPA to 218-332-0965 if you want a shot at some pizza. And you also get some chocolate chip cookie dough and the five cheese cheesy bread, which I'm a big fan of that. Like, if you're not super hungry, you just make that. You don't have to make it all at once, but you can even eat the cookie dough raw. It's delicious. Anyways, I have got, got some great music lined up here. Well, I am still here. I'll be taking off about 2 o'clock and then Chelsea V coming in. But, Morgan Wallen coming up after the break. KJ Country 96.5. Happy Friday.
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Ben by now, Morgan Wallen. Happy Friday. It's 12:39 and 77 currently. 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

0: Today's Best Country, KJ Country 96.5, Kane Brown, 1 Mississippi. It's 12:50, getting close to 1 o'clock, and currently sitting at 78. Let's check in with Derek Sidian from the KBRF Newsroom and see what's happening in the news. And then we'll get back into it after the break with Blake Shelton, KJ Country 96.5.
1: For KBRFradio.com News, I'm News Director Derek Sidian. The surviving driver involved in Sunday's fatal crash near Earhart has been charged with vehicular manslaughter. Prosecutors say that at around 4:50 Sunday afternoon, 25-year-old Jacob Thatcher of Fergus Falls was heading south on U.S. Highway 59 in his Volkswagen Passat, and a Buick Regal was heading north when the two vehicles collided in the northbound lane. Thatcher was taken to Lake Region Hospital, and the driver of the Buick, 51-year-old Basrol Hassan Abukar of Pelican Rapids, was pronounced dead at the scene. Thatcher's blood was collected and has been sent to the Minnesota Bureau of Criminal Apprehension for analysis. He made his first court appearance Thursday morning and has been charged with 2 counts of criminal vehicular manslaughter. For KBRFradio.com News, I'm Derek Sidian.

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3: Hey, it's Zach Daniels, and I'm talking with Sean Roberts from OSPTI. Sean, tell me about Traxion, what it is, and how you guys can help.
4: Yeah, so I think a lot of people don't understand what Traxion is, or another term for that would be decompression. And it's kind of an opening up of the spaces between the vertebrae. It can be the neck area, as we talked about last week, just trying to give that space back in there so those discs aren't more pinching on the nerves or compressing. Even if you start to have some degenerative joint disease, the traction can help to open that up, stretch that back apart. And then our goal would be to strengthen some of those muscles then to keep them apart. So traction's pretty comfortable. There's pulling amounts, like a stretch that we do, depending on if we use the neck or the back and depending on a person's size. And it's usually very comfortable. A lot of people who do have nerve pain or pain down their arms or legs actually say that, wow, I really have hardly any symptoms when I'm using the traction. And then it comes back maybe later in the day and maybe a couple days later. And so then we just need to keep doing that until we can get the strength in there to hold it. So another great resource that we have to use.
3: Now, where are you guys located if somebody wants to come in, or how can somebody get in contact with you?
4: Well, they certainly can give us a call at 218-998-2980. Or we are on College Way, we're the building with the blue roof, and you can look us up on our website at ospti.net.
3: Perfect. Well, thank you for taking the time to talk with me today, Sean, and we'll talk again next week.
4: All right, have a great week.
3: That's Sean Roberts from OSPTI.
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workday. 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

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I'm Zach Daniels. Here's Bailey Zimmerman's Chevy Silverado. 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

0: Today's Best Country, KJ Country, 96.5, Tucker Wetmore's Brunette. 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

Country's Best Country, KJ Country, 96.5. Chris Young with I'm Coming Over. I'm Zach Daniels. Happy Friday. We're moving through the afternoon. Here's Kevin Powers with Move On, KJ Country, 96.5.

0: Today's Best Country, KJ Country, 96.5. That was Be By You by Luke Combs. Jody Messina's I'm All Right ahead of that. So, what do we got going on in the world today? I tell you what, there is so much strange. This is kind of cool for anybody that likes disc golf. The Guinness World Record just got broke. And you'd be kind of interested to know it was a four-person disc golf team from Idaho that claimed the Guinness World Record for completing a hole in just 44.31 seconds. Record holder David Rush holds more than 200 Guinness titles. That's crazy. Wow. You know, I've only ever played disc golf twice, and both times I was terrible at it. It's still kind of fun, though. You walk around, you know. Anyways, Russell Dickerson coming up for KJ Country, 96.5.
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Today's Best Country, KJ Country 96.5. Back then, right now, good old Tyler Hubbard. Here's Morgan Wallen of Post Malone's I Ain't Coming Back, KJ Country 96.5.

0: Today's Best Country, KJ Country 96.5. Jason Aldean's Don't Tell on Me. That's it for me, Zach Daniels. Headed out for the weekend. I hope you have a great rest of your day. Chelsea B coming up, taking the hot seat. Brett Eldridge coming up after the break. KJ Country 96.5. Have a great day. Stay safe. And as always, God bless you.
1: For KBRFradio.com News, I'm News Director Derek Sidian. The surviving driver involved in Sunday's fatal crash near Earhart has been charged with vehicular manslaughter. Prosecutors say that at around 4:50 Sunday afternoon, 25-year-old Jacob Thatcher of Fergus Falls was heading south on U.S. Highway 59 in his Volkswagen Passat, and a Buick Regal was heading north when the two vehicles collided in the northbound lane. Thatcher was taken to Lake Region Hospital, and the driver of the Buick, 51-year-old Basro Hassan Abukar of Pelican Rapids, was pronounced dead at the scene. Thatcher's blood was collected and has been sent to the Minnesota Bureau of Criminal Apprehension for analysis. He made his first court appearance Thursday morning and has been charged with two counts of criminal vehicular manslaughter. For KBRFradio.com News, I'm Derek Sidian. Get more news at KBRFradio.com. 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
2: Good afternoon. I'm Chloe Wadd with a market analysis here on the Red River Farm Network. The September WASDE report came out at 11 today, bringing changes to both corn and soybean markets. U.S. Commodities President Don Roo says tighter corn stocks were one of the biggest takeaways.
3: You know, I think the big thing this week was the WASDE report, and I think the bottom line is the government did tighten the ending stocks on corn down 213 million bushels on production. I think the highlight of it is the fact that the government, with the carryout where it is, it's about a 9.9% stocks-to-use ratio, put the cash price up 30 cents, 480 a bushel,

0: technical is trying to hold together the end of the week on corn. Soybeans, the government also took the cash price up 60 cents to $12. Technically, the market's just kind of breaking down a bit to end the week.
1: Roof says soybeans are facing a different setup, with the market watching the potential for yields to move higher heading into the October report.
0: It is concerned that the yield could grow on soybeans as it grew 1/10 of a bushel on this report, and the corn could shrink going forward. Usually that's what happens from September to October. The corn crop gets smaller, and if it's getting smaller in this report, and the beans get bigger if it's getting bigger in this report, and it did. Funds reminding people are caught pretty long this market, so we'll see what we get for liquidation. But, you know, bottom line, it's a market that, for the most part, still going to have very tight stocks on corn going forward.
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0: KJ Country 96.5, Chelsea Valentine. Long, long list of the 60th CMA Award nominations. It's taking place on ABC November 18th. And you know who isn't on that list? It's kind of like a Where's Waldo, but a Nashville version. That guy, Morgan Wallen. I don't get it. I've been to two of his shows this year. The man is a genius. He is an absolute phenomenal entertainer. He is selling out stadiums. Yes, he's made some bonehead mistakes. But I know a lot of other people, myself included, who have done bonehead things. So come on, when are we going to move forward? So Morgan Wallen, noticeably snubbed by the CMAs. However, others like Luke Combs, Cody Johnson, Ella Langley, Chris Stapleton, Lainey Wilson, Miranda Lambert, Casey Musgraves, Zach Topps, Stephen Wilson Jr., Midland, Red Clay Strays, Lady A, Little Big Town, Brothers Osborne, Brooks and Dawn, Dan and Shay, and Thelma and James. They all made it on the list. 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

0: country, 96.5 Chelsea Valentine. An emotional day today. It is the 25th anniversary of 9/11, and my bonus daughters weren't even born until years after 9/11. And they asked me about it, and they're without being disrespectful, they just said, "Well, why is it so important? You know, how bad was it?" And I said, "Well, I'm going to be honest with you. It was bad. It's the first time that the United States of America was ever attacked on our own land by people that weren't us. I mean, yeah, we had our own civil war, and yeah, we're super mean to each other nowadays too, but it was a big deal, and a lot of people lost their lives. A lot of people sacrificed their lives. We just heard from Luke Bryan, and here he is talking about where he was on 9/11 and that impact.
1: I had just moved to Nashville. I moved to Nashville September 1st, 2001, and I'm in an apartment by myself down in Franklin, and I never will forget, I was in the bed, and my sister called me, and she said, "Turn on the TV, a plane had flown into the World Trade Center." And I remember almost getting in the car and going home and spending some time with my family, but I wound up kind of still toughing it out in Nashville. But it was just it was a challenging moment being away from your family when that happened.
0: Absolutely. Never forget. 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

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It is the 25th anniversary of 9/11, and I have something I want to share.

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1: That was Mama's dream.
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you sure save gas in them foreign jobs. 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

KJ Country 96.5, Chelsea Valentine, love. Love that song. Montgomery Gentry, something to be proud of. He's actually coming to the Taste of Osakis if you want to head south. I'll be out there tomorrow night welcoming him on stage, as well as Avery Anna. It is one heck of a fun party right there in downtown Osakis. We are honoring

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1: 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And yet I think it can be its finest hour.
2: 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These acts shatter steel, but they cannot dent the steel of American resolve.
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4: 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The surviving driver involved in Sunday's fatal crash near Earhart has been charged with vehicular manslaughter. Prosecutors say that at around 4:50 Sunday afternoon, 25-year-old Jacob Thatcher of Fergus Falls was heading south on U.S. Highway 59 in his Volkswagen Passat, and a Buick Regal was heading north when the two vehicles collided in the northbound lane. Thatcher was taken to Lake Region Hospital, and the driver of the Buick, 51-year-old Basrol Hassan Abukar of Pelican Rapids, was pronounced dead at the scene. Thatcher's blood was collected and has been sent to the Minnesota Bureau of Criminal Apprehension for analysis. He made his first court appearance Thursday morning and has been charged with two counts of criminal vehicular manslaughter. For KBRFradio.com News, I'm Derek Sidian. Get more news at KBRFradio.com. 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

0: KJ Country 96.5, such a beautiful song. Somewhere Over Laredo, Lainey Wilson. It is actually nominated for Song of the Year. Lainey picking up a few other CMA Award nominations, and she is just over the moon, along with her friends Ella Langley and Miranda Lambert. Lainey Wilson is up for Entertainer of the Year. She kicked off WeFest this year, and I gotta tell you, that girl's a mover and a shaker. She's so amazing. She's also up for Female Artist of the Year. I love it. And then, like I said, Single of the Year, Somewhere Over Laredo. It's going to be a big night for her. The CMAs, the 60th CMA Awards, going to be taking place November 18th.
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0: KJ Country 96.5, Chelsea Valentine, and as much as I love my girls, Daisy and Delilah, my pups, I'm not taking them everywhere with me. When we travel in the summer, I do like to stop at like an outdoor patio with them. And that way I can have a beer and I can hang out with them. 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It's fun. 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

KJ Country 96.5, Chelsea Valentine. Have you forgotten? It is the 25th anniversary of 9/11, and I have a compilation of our favorite country music stars all giving their love in honor of 9/11. It's Patriot Day today. I got that coming up. Three songs. There's Joan Nichols now, Broken Heartsville.

0: Country 96.5, Chelsea Valentine. We have country artists who are recalling where they were on September 11th.
1: Where were you on September 11th, 2001? Alan Jackson.
2: Well, I don't know. I think I was probably like most people that were impacted with that day and the months that followed. And everybody was glued to the news and television. And I think it really affected a lot of people.
1: Eric Church.
3: I remember I watched the second plane hit the tower in real time. I had just moved to Nashville earlier that year, and all I remember is just wanting to go home and be with those I've loved. I'll never forget that feeling.
1: Jordan Davis.
4: There was no school. I mean, we obviously stayed there, but nobody was really teaching. Every TV was on, and everybody was glued to it. And I don't know, it was just, something that I still kind of get chill bumps about now, thinking back on it. It's one of those things that you pray never to happen again.
1: September 11th, 2001. Never forget.
5: 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The surviving driver involved in Sunday's fatal crash near Earhart has been charged with vehicular manslaughter. Prosecutors say that at around 4:50 Sunday afternoon, 25-year-old Jacob Thatcher of Fergus Falls was heading south on U.S. Highway 59 in his Volkswagen Passat, and a Buick Regal was heading north when the two vehicles collided in the northbound lane. Thatcher was taken to Lake Region Hospital, and the driver of the Buick, 51-year-old Basrol Hassan Abukar of Pelican Rapids, was pronounced dead at the scene. Thatcher's blood was collected and has been sent to the Minnesota Bureau of Criminal Apprehension for analysis. He made his first court appearance Thursday morning and has been charged with two counts of criminal vehicular manslaughter.

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0: Country 96.5, Chelsea Valentine. Never underestimate college football. I'm kind of in college football a little bit. I'm following it a little bit more thanks to my brother-in-law. And now I've been watching Chad Power, so now I'm kind of got a little piqued interest in college football. But I never thought in a million years that college football tickets would cost just as much as Super Bowl tickets. This is crazy. So this is Texas, Ohio State. Their game was listed on SeatGeek for $42,000. Average resale prices were between $800 and $900. And then the typical listings were around like $450. And as the game gets closer, ticket prices go up for college football. College football, they haven't even made it to the NFL yet. But they could be the next breakout star. I don't know. I don't have that much change. I really don't. Did you see the documentary too? Where college athletes aren't making money, but some of them kind of are under the table and making millions.
1: Oof.
0: Serious? I didn't know anybody in my college making millions.
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by Chelsea Valentine. So renting is becoming even more daunting. 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

0: KJ Country 96.5, Chelsea Valentine. We're just trying to survive. That's what we're trying to do. Oh, my Lanta. Rent has gone up 26% in just the last year alone. My husband and I rent as we're saving. We're kind of looking at a house. We're just trying to figure out where we want to plant roots, right? And not to mention the housing market, not the greatest for buyers right now. It's insane buying a house. My goodness. But there is one city where the rent is so high that the mayor is calling out for an emergency because rent is costing people $5,000 a month for a one-bedroom apartment. One bedroom, maybe a little living room, tiny kitchen, tiny bathroom. $5,000 a month. That's absolutely criminal. And it's in the town of San Francisco. The mayor is calling an emergency. I don't know how they're going to absolve this. And I don't know how the heck one person can afford $5,000 a month.
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2: Weather can shift quickly and sometimes become dangerous. Listen for the latest weather forecast and the latest reports from the Weather Spotter Network. 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
3: This is your I-94 ramp cone zone update. The 210 I-94 ramp is closed. The interchange ramps will be closed to all travelers during construction, and traffic to and from Highway 210 in Fergus Falls will be detoured to the County Road 1/Tower Road. Highway 210 will remain open for travelers during construction. Traffic will shift to one side of the bridge and will be reduced to one lane in each direction. For construction updates, visit the Fergus Falls Chamber at fergusfalls.com and click on the Cone Zone. 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

0: 5, Chelsea Valentine, on the 25th anniversary of 9/11. Have you forgotten? So many powerful songs came out of that moment in history when they were written. I'm thinking of Toby Keith, and I'm thinking of David Cole, and I'm thinking about Alan Jackson as they've written these amazing, intense songs. They said they weren't planning on writing these powerful anthems. It was just something that came out of their hearts. And here's Alan Jackson talking about how 9/11 just changed people's perceptions.
1: Well, I don't know. I think I was probably like most people that were impacted with that day and the months that followed. And everybody was glued to the news and television. And I think it really affected a lot of people, their perspective on their lives and their jobs and their families and where they were and what they were wanting to do and how they looked at things.
0: It's so true. And there was so much kindness afterwards. There were so many people uniting, so much prayer, communities knitting together, looking out for one another. It's just a tumultuous time, but I do believe in that rainbow at the other end of a storm.
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0: Chelsea Valentine inviting you out tomorrow to the Otter for a parking lot party. We've got Chris Tongseth coming out. It's going to be awesome. American Idol finalists and our own. It is going to be so much fun. And I think they still got some space left. That's kicking off tomorrow. Plus, he's going to be joined by American Mojo. It's going to be so much fun. So get ready for a night of live music and great food at the parking lot party at the Otter Supper Club.
1: This is your I-94 Ramp Cone Zone update. The 210 I-94 ramp is closed. The interchange ramps will be closed to all travelers during construction, and traffic to and from Highway 210 in Fergus Falls will be detoured to the County Road 1/Tower Road. Highway 210 will remain open for travelers during construction. Traffic will shift to one side of the bridge and will be reduced to one lane in each direction. 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

0: JJ Country 96.5, Chelsea Valentine. That's kind of my soundtrack. I can't love you anymore. When it comes to just watching so much football, my husband is on 9 fantasy football teams. I'm on 1 and just trying to keep up with it. And you start learning things that you didn't even want to know, but you need to learn in order to put up with the people that you love. Here's Mila Kunis, who is married to Ashton Kutcher from That 70s Show, talking about how she's forced to watch football and now understands it.
1: No, I've never watched football ever. Never once until we started dating.
2: Really? Oh, yeah. You didn't watch football at all until you met Ashton?
1: Knew nothing about it. Truly knew nothing. And now I know way more than I ever intended to know or anyone should know. I really don't care about football. That's the truth. But I play along and I go, yay, this is great. Let's just all watch football. But through osmosis, you're like, oh my God, look at that running back. And you're like, you find yourself.
2: So you now have all this information you didn't even know that you had.
1: Nor do I want to have. Like, there's a part of my brain that now will no longer be intelligent.
0: And we have a long season ahead of us.
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9: Hi, this is Todd Cameron from PT's Guide Service. As far as the walleye action goes out on our area lakes, continues to be good to very good, depending upon which lake you're fishing. Right now, the metabolism of these walleyes, I mean, it's as high as it's going to be, and they're aggressive, and they are feeding. So jigs and minnows, crawlers, jig wraps, there's a variety of ways out there. And if you're looking in terms of depths, these shoreline breaks running anywhere from 20 to 30 feet of water, even the mid-lake humps and so forth around the outside edges, sometimes on top. Obviously, your electronics will kind of give you the key. And, you know, we can talk a lot about electronics if we want, but forward-facing sonar isn't the only way to catch walleye. Our traditional sonar and side scan and down scan still works well. And, of course, the map chips make a big, huge difference. So fishing is what it's all about, and the catching is just a bonus. So enjoy time on the water. And, again, these walleyes are actively feeding on these shoreline breaks. Just keep moving, and you'll run into pods of fish, and they're hungry, they're aggressive, and they're more than willing to bite. Lots of fall opportunities here coming up. Obviously, hunting seasons are right around the corner along with it, but fall fishing is absolutely my favorite time of the year to get back to that good old jig bite. So looking for a guide trip this fall, moving into hopefully some cooler weather after all these warm temps, you know, check us out on the website. Give us a call, send us an email, and we'll get you lined up for a fall fishing trip. Till next time, this is Todd Cameron from PT's Guide Service. Good luck and good catching.
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0: because of the bravery of the passengers. And I have audio now of a fighter pilot who was supposed to go up on a mission to take down that plane and didn't, because the passengers took it into their own hands and became heroes that day.
1: When I think about the mission that we didn't have to do because the passengers on Flight 93 did, clearly not only does our nation owe so much to those heroes, but SAS and I owe our lives to them as well. They shouldn't have had to have made the choice to sacrifice their lives. But that's also why, when I think of 9/11, instead of being overcome by the trauma and the horror and the tragedy, I'm actually overcome by hope. Because of the character and the bravery and the service to all of us that they demonstrated that day.
0: Just takes my breath away. Chelsea Valentine on KJ Country 96.5. Hold your loved ones close. Remember what it is to be part of this beautiful country that we have, part of a bigger world. We're not everybody else's the enemy, all right? And let's just lead with love and kindness today. Have a great weekend. God bless you and keep you always. More great music on the way on KJ Country 96.5. We will never forget.
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1: Here's your forecast on KJ Country 96.5 for tonight. To see some showers and a few thunderstorms early on, then starting to clear up. 53 for our low, 69 for Saturday's high, 66 Sunday, some rain, and 64 on Monday. That's your forecast on KJ Country 96.5.
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1: Here's your forecast on KJ Country 96.5 for tonight. To see some showers and a few thunderstorms early on, then starting to clear up. 53 for our low, 69 for Saturday's high, 66 Sunday, some rain, and 64 on Monday. That's your forecast on KJ Country 96.5.
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1: Hey, welcome everybody to Otter Stadium. Our Olsen Oil pregame show begins right now as the Otters are taking on the Detroit Lakes Lakers. Second game of the season for both of these teams. Both teams are 0-1. The Otters are coming off a loss to a very good Wilmer team, 41-3. We'll talk about that in just a bit. And the Detroit Lake Lakers, they played Orono, and they lost to the Spartans by a score of 35-6. Orono was the team that ousted the Otters from the state quarterfinals, that game down in Alexandria last year, if you remember that, a very good Orono team. But the Otters in Section 8-4A, one of the top, I'd say top three teams in this section, with St. Cloud Tech, Becker, Detroit Lakes, Little Falls, and Princeton. And, of course, Becker has been a perennial power, but we're looking forward to this one. It's a big section matchup. It's the opening night, 9/11 tribute tonight. The fire department is here with their brand-new ladder truck and their large, large American flag across the way. The Otters are in the locker room. Detroit Lakers in the visiting locker room. We'll get things going here in just a bit. We're going to take a break, and we'll get things going on our Olsen Oil Company pregame show. We'll hear from head coach Chris Grabowska after this.
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10: And I drove 124 miles to get a great deal.

0: Yeah, you know, Wilmer is a good team. I will give them credit. I think they're going to be a 6-2, 7-1, 8-0 team possibly. They have 25 seniors, so they're kind of top heavy there. But you know, we turn the ball over four times, and we can't do that. That just kind of kills drives, and we had a lot of penalties too that killed drives or extended drives for them. But you know, I would have liked to see that game to, you know, maybe be like a 1 or 2 mm-hmm. score game versus what it was, you know. But you know, we learned from our mistakes, and the kids were excited to get back and after it this week.
1: You know, in week two, you know, and graduating a lot of guys, and you know, up front the line, you got some guys back too. But just talk about your team, kind of the qualities of the team, and you know what you're expecting.
0: Yeah, you know, we got our dudes back, like Caleb and Pee Wee. Obviously, those two are great playmakers for us on both sides of the ball. We got a couple experienced linemen that are gelling really nice with our other linemen this year. And then, yeah, we're really young at the skill positions, but there's a lot of talent there, and I think we're, you know, we have a couple deep at every receiver position, so that's been exciting this year, just to kind of see them develop and grow into their roles, and so they're going to continue to get better.
1: Talk about Detroit Lakes. They're coming off a pretty lopsided loss to a very good Orono team.
0: Yeah, you know, Detroit Lakes, they've always been, they do what they're going to do. They're going to try to line up and pound the ball at you, run their power and their dive option stuff. So we just gotta be able to, with this young group, get lined up. Mm-hmm. And that's half the battle, right? You get lined up and then know what your assignment is and execute it. So that's kind of been the focus all week. And DL is a team that if you don't do those things correctly, they can put up some points and chunk some yards on you. So we gotta be ready to go for sure.
1: Shout out to Minnesota Motor for sponsoring the admission tonight too. And I'm driving in here, I'm an hour early, and I can hardly find a place to park. But great fan support, great community support.
0: Yeah, Fergus Falls always shows up. It's great. This community, we talked about that in the locker room before we came out here. This game is, especially being on 9/11, you know, it's mm-hmm. it's much bigger than us. It's much bigger than you. And this whole community kind of gets behind us and supports us, and we just love it. It's just awesome.
1: Good luck, Coach.
0: Thank you.
1: Chris Kibalski will come back with more on our pregame show after this break.
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1: Hey, welcome back to Otter Stadium. 9/11 tribute across the way, the large USA flag flying from the new Fergus Falls ladder truck. It's the Otters and the Lakers. The Otters are coming off a tough loss in their opening night on the road down in Wilmer, losing 41-3. The Otters turned the ball over four times in that game. And it's now time for the Nelson Auto Center starting lineups, brought to you by Nelson Auto Center, Highway 210 West in Fergus Falls. Eston Bethel will start at quarterback. Running back will be Caleb Froning. The wideouts will be Luke Johnson, Evan Lean, and Keaton Bavolian. Up front, center Owen Thormanson. The guards, Lucas Formo and Reed Ellert. The tackles, Nolan Field and Jackson Gayden. 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Again, our stream this year brought to you by all season by FM Bank. 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
1: 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Again, the Otters coming off a 41-3 loss. The Lakers coming off a